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Because tomorrow is promised to no one. You see, love is that wonderful thing that the whole wide world needs plenty of. And if you think for one minute that you can live without it, then you're only fooling yourself. Listen, please. I'd like to tell you something that happened to me just the other day.

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2: 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I feel my feet shaking. I need some drums. 1, 2, 3, 4.

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1: You know, in the old days, they couldn't say the shit they wanted to say. They had the fake orgasms and shit. We can tell niggas.

hours as the day breaks. Shalim now makes his escape. He knew the king, though refusing to give it up, was now effectively little more than a sitting duck. He saddles up to the palace built on shattered home.